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And don't stop, just blast off. Sure shot, cause man from Mars, stop eating cars and eating bars and

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And think

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So many nights I woke up out of a dream of blue.

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1: 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Put your hands in the air. Give me all your money.
2: This is the story of my baker.